0: vibrando con los mejores éxitos. 102.7 Build Your Music.
1: It's been a while. I know I shouldn't have kept you waiting.

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I heard you moved to Austin, got an apartment and settled down. And every once in a while, I start texting, write a paragraph, but then I delete the message. Think about you like a pastime, I could cry you a river, get you baptized.

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0: 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Cobertura perfecta. Turquesa Pop. Acércate. Acércate.
2: 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But the funds have been spent and very well spent. And for this reason, we're now producing a new, unique record called

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2: I'm losing my self control. 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But I don't wanna fall down the rabbit hole. 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

0: 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Sometimes I wonder where these thoughts spawn from.
1: Yeah, ponder.

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Yeah, everyone know what I mean. Mean when it's a green, when it's a green, I mean go. Give me what the hell I want. Give me what the hell.